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7: A few clouds from time to time throughout the evening, overnight lows in the low 70s, then rain in the forecast for Friday with highs near 87 degrees. With your WECO Weather, this is Amber Moore.
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0: 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This is a military moment. It was one of the most storied moments in U.S. military history. Thousands of boats carried tens of thousands of troops to attack reinforced German soldiers. Deadly machine gun fire rained down. Engineers were forced to blow up wire, mines, and other obstacles. Rangers climbed steep cliffs and varied troopers dropped behind enemy lines to silence big guns. In the end, over 1,400 soldiers were killed in the first 24 hours of fighting. These sacrifices were honored with success because the D-Day Normandy invasion on June 6, 1944 was a success, and it was the beginning of the end of the war for Nazi Germany. This military moment is proudly sponsored by American Legion Post 149 in Wartburg.
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She's in the big city now, but she still calls

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7: A few clouds from time to time throughout the evening. Overnight lows in the low 70s. Then rain in the forecast for Friday with highs near 87 degrees. With your WECO weather, this is Amber Moore.
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old you think I am, he said. I said, well, I didn't know. He said, I turned 65 about 11 months ago. I was sitting

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2: This is a military moment. It was one of the most storied moments in U.S. military history. Thousands of boats carried tens of thousands of troops to attack reinforced German soldiers. Deadly machine gun fire rained down. Engineers were forced to blow up wire, mines, and other obstacles. Rangers climbed steep cliffs and paratroopers dropped behind enemy lines to silence big guns. In the end, over 1,400 soldiers were killed in the first 24 hours of fighting. These sacrifices were honored with success because the D-Day Normandy invasion on June 6, 1944 was a success, and it was the beginning of the end of the war for Nazi Germany. This military moment is proudly sponsored by American Legion Post 149 in Wartburg.
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8: A few clouds from time to time throughout the evening. Overnight lows in the low 70s. Then rain in the forecast for Friday with highs near 87 degrees. With your WECO Weather, this is Amber Moore.
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3: A few clouds from time to time throughout the evening. Overnight lows in the low 70s. Then rain in the forecast for Friday with highs near 87 degrees. With your WECO Weather, this is Amber Moore.
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1: ABC News, I'm Dave Packer. It's a month now to the 2026 midterms, but President Trump in a primetime speech Thursday focusing on the 2020 elections and announcing his administration is releasing previously classified documents he claims show the vulnerability of U.S. election security and infrastructure.
2: Hundreds of millions of U.S. voter files are in the hands of foreign governments. Our machines and ballot counting systems are exposed to hacking and manipulation and corruption.
1: An attorney representing the family of Johann Sebastian Guerrero, who was shot and killed by ICE agents in Biddeford, Maine Monday, said he was in the U.S. legally and was accused of no crime. The governor says floods in Texas have left at least two people dead. Hundreds of wildfires burning in Canada and the Northwest, sending smoke blowing east, along with air quality alerts. New York City handing out free KN95 masks at libraries and police and fire stations. This is ABC News.
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10: Partly cloudy with temperatures in the 70s to start our Friday morning. Clouds build as we go through the afternoon, and there is a chance for showers or thunderstorms, highs topping out near 85 degrees. Mostly cloudy throughout the evening, overnight lows in the low 70s. A sunshine cloud mix on Saturday, which is a great day to come out to the outdoor show, temperatures in the mid 80s. Then rain expected on Sunday with highs near 88 degrees. With your WECO weather, this is Amber Moore.
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from Gary Allen. I'm just sitting out here watching airplanes. To Marty Stewart. A little thing called a hillbilly rock. 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
1: ABC News, I'm Brian Clark. President Trump used a primetime address Thursday to push Congress to pass his Save America Act. It would heighten requirements around voting. He also declassified documents that he claims show the vulnerability of the U.S. election system.
2: Hundreds of millions of U.S. voter files are in the hands of foreign governments. Our machines and ballot counting systems are exposed to hacking and manipulation and corruption.
1: There's no evidence China or any other country has been able to change the outcome of votes. China, in a statement, says the allegations have no factual ground. The CDC and FDA now have a potential source of the severe stomach bug, cyclosporiasis. Shredded iceberg lettuce that was served at select Taco Bell locations in Michigan, Ohio, Indiana, Kentucky, and West Virginia. Taco Bell says that lettuce has been removed. And smoke from hundreds of wildfires in Canada made the air hazardous across 19 states Thursday. This is ABC News.
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8: Partly cloudy with temperatures in the 70s to start our Friday morning. Clouds build as we go through the afternoon, and there is a chance for showers or thunderstorms, highs topping out near 85 degrees. Mostly cloudy throughout the evening, overnight lows in the low 70s. A sunshine cloud mix on Saturday, which is a great day to come out to the outdoor show, temperatures in the mid 80s. Then rain expected on Sunday with highs near 88 degrees. With your WECO weather, this is Amber Moore.
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2: 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Jeff Aiken, treasurer.
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8: Partly cloudy with temperatures in the 70s to start our Friday morning. Clouds build as we go through the afternoon, and there is a chance for showers or thunderstorms, highs topping out near 85 degrees. Mostly cloudy throughout the evening, overnight lows in the low 70s. A sunshine cloud mix on Saturday, which is a great day to come out to the outdoor show, temperatures in the mid 80s. Then rain expected on Sunday with highs near 88 degrees. With your WECO weather, this is Amber Moore.

0: Jordan Davis, one of many big hits. That is Turn This Truck Around, 101.3 WECO, 18 minutes before 7 o'clock. It is a Friday. Yay, we've made it to Friday, believe it or not. It is currently 70 degrees, pretty much same as all week long, been right around 70, 69, 70, 71 degrees, depending on where you're at. And once again, the high today topping out at about 84 or so, so mid-80s. Very high humidity, 96% right now. It'll probably continue to be about 90% or more. So that makes the feels-like temperature be more into the 90s. Same type forecast. And it's odd that we've got a pretty good chance of rain in the forecast for tomorrow, but it's just a real scattered thing, mostly afternoon. There is very little chance of rain in the forecast for the first part of this day. Most of it's toward the evening and overnight hours. And we've got that complete forecast coming up at the top of the hour. Got local news as well with Goose Lindsay, national news at ABC. Of course, the Darnell Bakery Birthday Club at 7:20. And again today, your chance to score a family four-pack of passes to Lake Winnie. I'll tell you, next week we've got Morgan County Fair tickets to give away, plus Aaron Lewis concert tickets. He's going to be live and loud in an encore performance. He performed a couple of years back, had a great show, had a great crowd, and he puts on a great show. And you can win free tickets to that coming up next week as well. But we've got one more four-pack of passes to Lake Winnie to give away here this morning on 740 Trivia, so be sure and hang out for that. A few things we can celebrate on this 17th of July. For example, today is Peach Ice Cream Day. That sounds pretty good. I don't know if I've ever had peach ice cream. It's Tattoo Day. I always think about what is that going to look like when you're older. I see tattoos on people and they look okay, but I think, well, when you're 80 years old, how's that going to look? When it all gets wrinkled and skewed, you can't see it anymore. World Day for International Justice and World Emoji Day. I wonder if this was the day that the emojis first came into existence. The emojis have been around for quite a while. All right. It's to honor the expressive power of digital icons and how they help us communicate, transcend language barriers, and add personality to our text-based conversations. Sometimes, though, when you get a thumbs up, depends on the text. You think, now, is that just, okay, I'm cool with it, I'm too lazy to say words, or okay, like you just don't really know what thumbs up means sometimes. Sometimes those emojis can be misleading, so be careful. Especially today, because it's World Emoji Day. That's worthy of a round of applause and a very good Friday morning, everybody.
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3: The President of the United States, Donald J. Trump.
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1975, Ronnie Millsap, Daydreams About Night Things, 101.3 WECO, 6 minutes before 7 o'clock on this Friday morning. It is July 17th, 2026. Once again, mostly clear, a little bit of fog here and there, and 70 degrees. Going to top out in the mid-80s once again with heat index values, making it feel more like the low 90s with humidity at about 95% right now. It'll decrease, but we've got a chance of an afternoon shower. That's about it. Amber Moore has that complete forecast coming up at the top of the hour, and Goose Lindsay has local news. ABC has national news. As we mentioned a moment ago, the birthday club at 7:20. And again, today, your chance to score. This might be the last chance to score a four-pack of passes here on the radio. We'll have some to give away at the outdoor show, and that may be just about it. We've given away a ton of those. But we've got Aaron Lewis concert tickets to give away, plus Morgan County Fair tickets. It starts next week, and we'll give those away next week as well. But without further ado, live from the Backroom News Center, apparently he has not purchased any Adidas attire yet because he's wearing a nice-looking, almost new-looking Nike orange power tee golf shirt.

0: Golden Egg Newsman, Goose Loose Lips, Lindsay.
1: Well, I ain't been anywhere.
0: Oh, you've been, you had your nose to the grindstone like the rest of us.
1: Yeah, well,
0: it's outdoor show time.
1: I'd have to go to Knoxville probably.
0: Well, how often do you get over there? Come on.
1: Like once every 6 months or so.
0: I happened to go to Clinton via Oak Ridge yesterday and happened to go by the tractor supply and get some supplies. So, you know, I need seed and feed, stuff like that.
1: Well, nothing like a good tractor supply. I love all tractor supplies.
0: I do love tractor supply. I mean, there's a lot more shopping than just farm stuff, too. They got all kind. They got clothes, even.
1: So
0: it's cool stuff.
1: I have purchased clothing there.
0: Got me a gigantic tarp. They sell tarps in a very huge 20 by 30 tarp. And they had one bigger than that. I almost bought it, but it's a little bit too expensive. A 30 by 50.
1: So
0: now that would cover a building.
1: That almost covered a whole.
0: It'd cover your house.
1: Yeah.
0: It would. All right, what's going on in local news?
1: Well, local news, we are going to hear why you went to Clinton yesterday, because Anderson County Fair, still got a couple of days left there. We'll tell you what they're doing. We'll tell you about early voting. Kicks off, in about 2 hours and 4 minutes. I probably won't be first in line because, you know, I'd have to be over there first.
0: Yeah.
1: So that'll happen. We're also going to hear about some TWRA voting numbers from the 4th of July. And we're going to hear another political spotlight.
0: Oh, love those spotlights.
1: Yeah.
0: I like to put them on there. I see those bright lights shining back there in that news center when you put somebody on the spotlight.
1: Yeah, they come in and it's like, you know.
0: You forewarn them. It's hot outside, but it's even hotter in here. This spotlight can really burn you, so be careful. Don't get too close to it.
1: They try not to.
0: Okay. All that and more coming up, top of the hour. Birthday Club, your chance to win some Lake Winnie passes. All that and more coming up here on the Early Bird Morning Show for this Friday, July 17th, 2026. Mostly clear, a little fog, 70 degrees, and a very good Friday morning, everybody.
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2: Early voting for the August 6th state and federal primaries and Morgan County general elections begins today at Morgan County Courthouse and runs through August 1st. Hours today at Morgan County Courthouse will be 9 a.m. till 4 p.m. and Saturday from 9 a.m. till noon. The Tennessee Wildlife Resources Agency is pleased to report there were no boating-related fatalities over the July 4th holiday weekend. There were 11 injury incidents across the state, along with 16 alcohol-related boating under the influence arrests. The agency also assisted in the recovery efforts for a drowning victim in Stewart County, which the sheriff's office handled. Several written citations and warnings were issued, mostly due to vessel registration violations, negligent operation of a vessel, and other safety issues. TWRA's total number of boating-related fatalities this year stands at 10, compared to 13 one year ago. The best 6 days of summer, the Anderson County Fair, continues today in Clinton. Activities include the Little Ponderosa Petting Zoo, carnival rides, a truck pull dash for cash, the J. Eric Band will be performing live, and there will be 6 cash giveaways. The fair concludes on Saturday with more cash giveaways, an open beef show, and the Chillbillies will be performing live. Gates open both days at 5 p.m. It's time for another WECO Political Spotlight.
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4: ABC News, I'm Brian Clark. Sources tell ABC News the cyclosporiasis outbreak that's made thousands of people sick has been linked to tainted iceberg lettuce from one supplier that was sold at Taco Bell locations in 5 states. Taco Bell says that lettuce has been replaced in its supply chain. Infectious disease specialist Dr. Joel Kammeyer says,
5: every day it's an additional 500 to 600 cases per day. And so we're waiting to see if this is the end and whether we have, you know, some light at the end of the tunnel.
4: President Trump, in a 24-minute speech to the nation last night focused on election security, said that newly declassified documents show foreign attempts to interfere with U.S. elections. He was calling on Congress to pass tighter voting rules ahead of November's midterms. Flash flooding in the Texas Hill Country has killed at least 2 people, and Governor Greg Abbott said more than 200 have been rescued. This is the same part of the state where flooding killed more than 24 last July. This is ABC News.
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13: Partly cloudy with temperatures in the 70s to start our Friday morning. Clouds build as we go through the afternoon, and there is a chance for showers or thunderstorms, highs topping out near 85 degrees. Mostly cloudy throughout the evening, overnight lows in the low 70s. A sunshine cloud mix on Saturday, which is a great day to come out to the outdoor show, temperatures in the mid 80s. Then rain expected on Sunday with highs near 88 degrees. With your WECO weather, this is Amber Moore.
14: Thank you, Amber. It is mostly clear, a little fog here and there. Our current temperature at 71 degrees. And a very good Friday. This is Brad Bird. The Darnell Bakery Birthday Club coming up in minutes. Your chance to score some Lake Winnie passes. It could be the final chance to win. That's at 7:40 and Aaron Tippin.

Thomas Rhett, Riley Green on WECO. 15 minutes after 7, working our way directly to the Darnell Bakery Birthday Club, where somebody will walk away today with a coveted DWC.

0: Jason Aldean, 101.3 WECO, 18 minutes after 7 o'clock on this Friday morning. It is July 17th, 2026. Mostly clear, otherwise quite foggy here and there. Current temperature at 71 degrees. Going to top out today in the mid-80s with heat index values into the 90s because of the high humidity. Chance of an afternoon shower, but they kind of move in and move out, so that's not a bad thing. Got the outdoor show coming up tomorrow in Goose. We're going to go, the show, it must go on, so I believe from this vantage point, even though there's a chance of rain, there's been a chance of rain pretty much every single day, but if you look at the hour by hour, we might get a pop-up shower, but, you know, that's going to just cool things off a little bit.
1: Yeah, until it gets hot and steamy again later, but that's okay. It is the third week in July, so let's just go have a ball, and if it rains, we'll hop under the gazebo or the big tent, and then 10 minutes later, we'll be back out having fun again.
0: That's exactly right. That's just how it goes, and it's that time of season when you feel like you should have wipers on your glasses. If you wear glasses, you need some wipers on there because they'll steam up on you.
1: Yeah, especially in the morning, but you know, hey.
0: It'd be all right.
1: Yeah, we're gonna be fine. And the song says rain is a good thing, so
0: that's
1: if we
0: exactly
1: do get some
0: right.
1: rain, just enjoy it.
0: Yeah. Don't worry about that whatsoever. But it's going to be a great day, a lot of great prizes. I've even seen that KitchenAid mixer that we're going to be giving away out in the little break room area. That's just one of many prizes, including the grand prize, $1,000 cash. Imagine going to the outdoor show, seeing your friends and family, and maybe, shake a politician's hand or two. You know, they've got to keep their 100-foot distance.
1: No campaigning within 100 feet. Of early voting, and early voting, you can vote tomorrow from 9 till noon, so.
0: Now, I was on the courthouse square yesterday, around the courthouse lawn, and I saw those little signs that says, no campaigning beyond this point, but yet you're right next to the building. So, how do they measure that? I was like, where do they determine exactly 100 feet is from the office, the election commission office, or...
1: I don't know if it's from the doors. I don't know if it's from the office, the voting booths,
0: but this
1: the building.
0: That I'm talking about, there's two or three of them. They're right up next to the courthouse. No campaigning beyond this point. I'm like, well, gosh, that's only 5 feet away from the actual courthouse.
1: So, yeah, I don't know. I just know if you're on one side of the line, don't campaign.
0: So that's why, in years past, when somebody would yell at you, hey, Brad, how you doing, man? It's good to see you. Appreciate your vote. Okay.
1: That's why.
0: They're waving from across the lawn.
1: Yeah. Like,
0: I can't come over and talk to you because you're over there. You're within 100 feet of the polling place, so I'm just going to wave and yell at you over here.
1: So that's why they're always over at the annex with their little tents and everything. And, you know, I'm sure it's a good rule because you don't need that many other people when there's going to be a line anyway. Hopefully there's going to be a line of people early voting.
0: That would indicate a good turnout.
1: Yeah.
0: And it always seems to reflect the actual turnout when the election day comes. If it's early voting is pretty good by comparison to previous year's early voting, it'll tell you a pretty good sign of whether we're going to get a good turnout or not. And I think as far as the local elections go, because there's hardly any office that's being contested, but there is one interesting office that is being contested, and that is the, General Sessions Judge.
1: General Sessions Judge, that's our only countywide race, but also you got the state and federal primaries, and when you look at it, for especially on the state level, the governor, the Republican, that will be your front runner. Whoever wins the Republican race will be considered the front runner. And then also the congressional 6th district, so we got some action there. And it feels funny saying the 6th district because all these years we've been in the 3rd district. But, things change.
0: We got switched around. All right, we're already 2 minutes behind, so let's go ahead and do birthdays.
1: Okay, I vote we do birthdays.
0: Let's do it.
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1: Your key to good eating.
0: You are exactly correct. And on our local list, there are 13 names. And sitting right at the top is a good friend of mine, Keith Red Longmire of Joyner, who will be soon inducted into the East Tennessee. No, is it Tennessee? I think it's the Tennessee Dirt Racing Hall of Fame. It's not just specific to a racetrack.
1: Well deserved.
0: Absolutely it is. All right, so he's at number one. Patty Tilson, Mossy Grove, number 2. Rudy Chapman, Oakdale, number 3. Mika Cox, Deer Lodge, number 4. Emily Dial, Deer Lodge, number 5. Samantha Susak, Wartburg, number 6. Greg Carter at Lansing, number 7. Lou Ann Boyles, Harriman, number 8. Jody Jones, Wartburg, number 9. Brandon Deerdorf, Deer Lodge, number 10. James Webb, Sunbright, number 11. Robert Packett, No Town Given, at number 12. And Beverly Foster of Oakdale at number 13. So those are the 13 names that we spoke of. Now, if you'd like to add to that list, give us a call right now at 423-346-6300 or toll-free 1-888-882-1013. One of these lucky folks will receive a free birthday cake today from the bakery at Darnell's IGA in Wartburg.
1: Your key to good eating.
0: Exactly.
1: We'll double it up on Friday.
0: There you go. When you hear the name, you just can't help yourself. So when your wife says, hey, let's go to Darnell's, your key to good eating. They've had that slogan for a very long time. The very first day of the radio station in 1970, the kind of a live read commercial that Carl Stump and Bud Kerrigan did a two-voicer on. It was the 60, and back then they were saying, your key to good eating, all the way back in 1970.
1: And it stuck.
0: So. Yep. All right, time for Goose's Ganders or Lindsay's Losers, otherwise known as famous or infamous folk, celebrating birthdays today. The first person, this name sounds familiar. I probably would recognize her face if I Googled her. Her name is Billie Lourd. It's female, Billie Lourd. L-O-U-R-D, 34.
1: No clue.
0: Are you familiar with Princess Leia?
1: Yeah.
0: And the actress that played Princess Leia? That would be her daughter.
1: Okay. I was thinking...
0: Carrie Fisher's daughter. Carrie Fisher played Princess Leia back in the day. Billie Lourd is 34 today.
4: Tom Cullen. He's 41 and gets 40 honors.
1: He's from Downton Abbey.
0: Wonder what? How did you know that?
1: I'm a big fan.
5: I'm not a kid. I'm a man. I'm 40.
4: Tom Cullen is 41.
1: I'm a big fan, even though I've not watched an episode.
0: Well, I've made you a big fan.
1: Yeah, I love it.
0: Just from the snootiness here, talking down through my nose. My nose is casting a shadow on you. All right, Lucy Arnaz is 62.
1: I guess that would be Lucille Ball and Desi Arnaz.
0: You are exactly correct. So I did not know that they named Lucille Ball's daughter Lucy.
1: So
0: Lucy Arnaz, 62. I missed one at 50. Luke Bryan is 50.
1: I think he's a country singer. Yeah. Well, he might have had a couple of good songs.
0: Now, I know he's a judge on American Idol. And he wouldn't be a judge if he weren't a singer.
1: No, I think you got to be a singer.
0: Got to be a well-known, well-established singer. So that's right.
1: Yeah, he's done okay.
0: He's had a few hits or 20 or 30 number ones, something like that. Luke Bryan is 50 today. Hey, Craig Morgan is 62.
1: Is that the comedian?
0: No. We're keeping it right in the same genre.
1: He's a singer.
0: That boy can sing. He's a country singer. He is someone that has quietly had a ton of hits, too. Wife and I went and saw him at the Tennessee Valley Fair. And I was like, oh, that his song? Oh, is that his song? Oh, is that his song? I mean, it's just one song right after another. He even went into a rock montage. So, put on a great show. One Craig Morgan. 62.
1: Let's go sing.
0: You need to. I mean, that would be a good act to come to Brushy. I don't think he'd be all that expensive. And he's got a ton of hits. It's just amazing how many hits he's got. If you ever want to see, look at our iTunes library over here and see just how many Craig Morgan songs there are there. It's amazing. All right, let's move on. Mark Burnett is 66.
1: Is he a singer?
0: No. That's a name you see in the credits at the end of some special show.
1: He's a producer.
0: TV producer, director, Survivor.
1: Ooh,
0: I've had like 30 or 40 seasons by now.
1: Season number 250.
0: I can't remember. He also was the producer of the Apprentice, Celebrity Apprentice that Donald Trump was on at one time. Just an all around good producer. There was others that I looked at too. He coupled that movie, The Bible, Smarter Than a Fifth Grader. Now that's a big one right there. Now
1: I remember that.
0: I usually wasn't smarter than a fifth grader. Absolutely not. That was hosted by that comedian. Here's your sign, but you might be a redneck.
1: Jeff
0: Foxworthy.
1: Yeah,
0: remember that. This person once ate a cheeseburger from the inside out while laying in a hallway floor, and his daughter filmed it and put it on social media.
1: Is it David Hasselhoff?
0: The Hoff. Hasselhoff. He was Knight Rider too, right?
1: Yeah, the Kit and, 2000.
0: And was he not on the Baywatch?
1: I think he was.
0: Yeah, he was the famous lifeguard on Baywatch. David Hasselhoff. He's been on some Judgment kind of
1: shows.
0: He's
1: a big old tall guy.
0: He is. I mean, big fella. If he wants to eat a cheeseburger inside out, you let him.
1: Go ahead.
0: You don't stand in his way.
1: Well, honestly, I think that was it helps if you're swimming if you eat them inside out.
0: Yeah, so you get the bread first. You save the bread to last. You know, you start in the middle and work your way. I'll just never forget that. He had it all over his face. He was drunk. I mean, he was drunk laying on the floor, and he was eating a cheeseburger, and he had it all over his face. So he was eating the inside of it instead of the outside. It was a gruesome view, it was. But it was his daughter, I think, that was putting it on there to show what a bad shape. I think he went into rehab after that. So, I hate to say that, but every time I see his name, that's what I think of. I can't help it. The image is just planted in my brain, and it won't go away. So, I'm sorry, David. You did it. All right, and finally getting senior honors at the tender age of 79.
4: Camilla Parker Bowles.
1: Well, now, she's not Downton Abbey.
4: She doesn't have to be.
1: But she is the queen or whatever you would call that.
0: I don't know if you call her queen or not. If she's the second wife, it just says the wife of King Charles III. So. Oh, it says and queen of the United Kingdom.
1: Okay.
0: And 14 other Commonwealth realms.
1: Ooh.
0: A realm. If she's the queen of a realm.
1: A realm of possibility.
0: You can be regionally renowned or in a realm. So. How about that? Yeah. Camilla Parker Bowles is 79 today. And if you Google her, you'll see that she's got white hair. She's got some orangish lipstick to say that she did shed some, but it's kind of gotten anemic on her. If you bleed out orange, then you might want to go see the doctor.
1: Well, the Union Jack's got some red.
0: That's true. Well, blue bloods, you know, it's blue until it comes out.
1: Yeah.
0: I guess we can say... That's the way it was in Camilla Parker Bowles day. And you liked it, you loved it.
1: And you had a spot of tea.
0: A spot of tea to give you some
1: tea and crumpets.
0: All right, time to repeat the local names. Enough of all this nonsense. Keith Longmire at number 1, Patty Tilson number 2, Rudy Chapman 3, Mika Cox 4, Emily Dial 5, Samantha Susak 6, Greg Carter 7, Lou Ann Boyles 8, Jody Jones 9, Brandon Deerdorf 10, James Webb 11, Robert Packett 12, and Beverly Foster at number 13. All right, here comes your drum roll. There goes the bingo cage spinning up. Let's find out who wins our DWBC.
1: Number 9,
0: Jody Jones, JJ. You have just won a birthday cake. We call it the Darnell Bakery Birthday Cake. A ding if you need a huge round of applause. 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We're located on Church Street, right behind the big First Baptist Church, for which the street is not named. And get your free certificate, or your certificate, and then get your free cake down at Darnell's. You're among 13 names, so we recommend you get your cake, especially today, because even though they give you 30 days to do so, you should do it right before the outdoor show.
1: And you can early vote.
0: Oh, that's true.
1: You can get the certificate, stop at the courthouse, early vote, celebrate with the cake.
0: So as of 8 a.m. is it when it opens?
1: 9 a.m.
0: At 9 a.m. Even the office might open before that, 9 a.m. Now, if you're a politician, do not stand within 100 feet of that polling place.
1: I wonder, because like tomorrow, I'm not really truly campaigning or anything, but if you're not campaigning, sounds like you could be within 100 feet.
0: Well, yeah, you're at the outdoor show. You're just attending an outdoor event.
1: So.
0: You're not asking for a vote. You're just there.
1: And if you're a candidate that works in the courthouse,
0: how do you?
1: You got to go to work.
0: Well, yeah, you're an incumbent.
1: So,
0: how do the incumbents honor that rule? They just take the day off when the early voting starts.
1: They get 2 weeks off.
0: They get 2 weeks off.
1: Or 3 weeks, maybe.
0: Yeah, right at 3. Yeah.
1: So,
0: anyway, if today is your birthday and it did not make the list, hopefully this will cheer you up.
6: Happy birthday!
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0: late great Don Williams. 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It's 7:37 now. Hey, your chance to win some Lake Winnie passes. It could be the final chance to win these here on the radio. We're getting a little thin on those, and we're giving away some at the outdoor show, so who knows? We may just run completely out of them. So you can win those here in just a couple of minutes. So if you have been paying attention in class, that's a good deal. It could be something about birthdays. Could be something we've mentioned on the radio already, or it could be something we're fixing to talk about here on Tidbits. So get ready to win. Lake Winnie passes could be your final chance next. Next.
1: 3, 2, 1.
2: Wait! It's time for Tidbits. You never know what you're going to get.
0: All right, Goose. Couple choices as always. Four things you do not know, or the most unhinged thing that happened on a first date.
2: Four things I do not know.
0: I had a feeling you'd choose that. We've not had that in a while. Here's one of the ones that would be unhinged. If you have a first date, and the guy on the date brings an urn and says, well, my wife approves of me dating. Just to prove it, this is her ashes. Are you okay if we sit this here so she can be with us today?
2: I would be.
0: She's like, no, I'll see you later. I'm out of here.
2: Yeah.
0: That would be something that would definitely think, I don't know about that.
2: Yeah, the urn on the first date I don't think is a good idea.
0: One guy brought a Bible to a brewery. They met at a brewery to have some beers, and he brought his Bible with him at a brewery. She said, that just made me feel odd. I didn't know whether I need to be at church or at the brewery. So I left. I went to church.
2: Well, I'll never blame anybody for having their Bible.
0: No, absolutely not, no matter where it is. Hey, that might be the best place to have one.
2: It could be.
0: Yeah, absolutely could be. All right. Here are four things you do not know. This year, smartphone users around the world will spend about $280 billion in app purchases alone. Not just the phones. App purchases.
2: They're not getting any of that from me.
0: No, I don't really buy apps. If it's free app like our app, you know, the WECO radio app, it's free. It takes all of about a minute to download it and get it on your phone and be ready to go.
2: See, that's a shameless plug there.
0: It is. The Driscoll Company ships 4 billion containers of fruit across 60 countries each year.
2: Well, they better ship in a hurry.
0: Gosh, man. How are you going to do that? In 2016, eBay banned human skulls, spines, and other actual human bones from being sold. What's wrong with that?
2: Dadgummit.
0: Everybody wants a good skull.
2: I was wanting one of them medieval skulls, too.
0: Dang it. Well, you can't shop on eBay for that. I guess you'll have to go to Amazon. They sell everything.
2: Yeah.
0: And finally, 30% of Indonesia's population owns a bird. Really? Bird ownership is very popular in Indonesia thanks to a long-standing custom. The thought of that owning a bird is a mark of success for a person. Apparently, they're fairly expensive.
2: Oh, the other 70% owns a cat.
0: Exactly right. And part of them might own an actual dog instead of a bird. Birds are messy. I'm sorry. They just make a mess, and you can't pet them. They're pretty to look at and all that, but I don't think I want to pet them.
2: If I'm getting a bird, I'm wanting like something really exotic. You know, give me the big old toucan Sam.
0: You can get a stuffed bird like that guy that from another country, the soccer player that got him a stuffed
2: bird. Yeah, he's got a raccoon.
0: He actually got a pet raccoon.
2: I bought that too. It was real.
0: It looked real until you saw the image and realized,
2: it used to be real.
0: Well, that raccoon's been to the taxidermy.
2: Yeah. That guy was on video this week, hitting biodegradable golf balls into the ocean with Ella Langley playing in the background. He just went crazy American. Now,
0: got him a raccoon. He's probably got a big old crush on Ella Langley.
2: He must have.
0: And he's been, friendly to the environment.
2: If you're watching Mr. Norwegian soccer player, I can't think of your name, come on to the outdoor show tomorrow if you want to see something. We'll even get you in the pie eating contest.
0: And we'll give you free admission.
2: We will.
0: Free admission for bringing your raccoon.
2: Yeah.
0: Come on, man.
2: We'll even let you sign autographs with Chris Lofton.
0: I bet he'll be right there alongside.
2: He's probably on the way.
0: Bring that raccoon. Anyway, now you know.
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8: Partly cloudy with temperatures in the 70s to start our Friday morning. Clouds build as we go through the afternoon, and there is a chance for showers or thunderstorms, highs topping out near 85 degrees. Mostly cloudy throughout the evening, overnight lows in the low 70s. A sunshine cloud mix on Saturday, which is a great day to come out to the outdoor show, temperatures in the mid 80s. Then rain expected on Sunday with highs near 88 degrees. With your WECO weather, this is Amber Moore.
0: Thank you, Amber. Mostly clear, otherwise foggy here and there. It is 71 degrees, and right here, right now, could be your final chance to win some Lake Winnie passes here on the radio. We'll give some away at the outdoor show and probably going to run out of them. All you have to do is correctly answer a multiple-choice trivia question right now on the contest lines at, by the way, the Triple C Realty and Auction hotline.
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0: 423-346-6300 yes. Or toll-free 1-888-882-1013.
2: I guess you got to wait on the question, though.
0: Yeah, but here comes the question. One of these things we did not mention on Tidbits a moment ago. We were talking about crazy things that happened on a first date. One of these we did not mention. A, brought his dead wife's ashes to the date. B, brought a Bible to a brewery. Or C, bragged about throwing rocks at dogs. One of these we did not mention. Bad first dates. Brought his dead wife's ashes to the date. Brought his Bible to a brewery. Or bragged about throwing rocks at dogs. You know the answer. Call now. And good luck.
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0: That is new from Kane Brown on WECO, and we are playing trivia, giving you chances to win. Lake Winnipesaukee passes could be your last chance to win some on the radio, because we are running a little thin on those. We've given away a ton. All right, once again, the question was, one of these we did not mention on Tidbits a moment ago. A, brought ashes to a first date. B, brought a Bible to a brewery. Or C, bragged about throwing rocks at dogs. Good morning, WECO. Who's this?
1: Peggy Hamby,
0: where are you calling from today?
1: From Wartburg.
0: All right, Peggy Hamby calling from Wartburg. Which one of those items did we not mention a moment ago on Tidbits?
1: See, and I have to say, if I was going on a first date and anybody did

0: I said, they've been giving them away.
1: Yeah.
0: So I'm going to give them as a gift to her. So thank you.
1: Well, Peggy, thank you very much. We won't tell anybody that we graduated together or anything like that because we're not that old.
0: No, just a few years ago.
1: Yeah, it wasn't long ago at all. It didn't seem like it was all that long ago. All right, Peggy, only one thing left to do. Tell us what radio station awarded you some Lake Winnie passes.
0: WECO. That's going to have the outdoor show tomorrow.
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0: Travis Tritt from WECO, as we say congratulations to our latest Lake Winnipesaukee Pass winner, one Peggy Hammy, the food service director in Morgan County. We appreciate all that she does, and she even has Gus the Bus and all that, and feeds the kids and all that. She's a great lady, and she deserves some great tickets.
1: I'm not even sure she takes a day off.
0: Probably not.
1: She probably works on leap year every year.
0: Probably so.
1: She's the Chuck Norris of food service directors.
0: There you go. We'll have to come up with a few more.
1: Yeah.
0: Awesome. All right, so congratulations to her. We'll have chances to win those at the outdoor show, along with all kinds of great prizes, a KitchenAid mixer, a grill from Citizens Gas, $1,000 cash, just all kinds of stuff to give away during the outdoor show tomorrow.
1: You know, I've got one that's not even on the list. Crossville Kitchen's giving away some, like, backsplash tile.
0: Oh, man.
1: So that'll be another one.
0: Would Bill T-Berry be able to win those?
1: He probably could.
0: Him are good friends because I might need some of that.
1: We'll come on up and register.
0: We shall see. All right, what's going on in local news?
1: Well, local news, we're going to hear about early voting gets underway. In a little over an hour, we're going to hear from a candidate on a political spotlight. We're going to hear some TWRA news, and we're also going to hear about the Anderson County Fair.
0: It's that kind of season, too, over there.
1: It is.
0: Got to say this, they just rolled out the red carpet for me yesterday. Even had a golf cart. It's like a limo golf cart. It had third row seating.
1: Wow.
0: They just hauled me around and go over, talk to this guy. Go, let's go talk to this guy. Zoom, zoom, zoom.
1: Did you have a funnel cake?
0: I could have if I wanted one, but
1: I was going to say, you probably ain't allowed to eat them.
0: Well, it's hard to.
1: I'm not supposed to.
0: I'm type 2 diabetes. It's got sugar all over it. Imagine a funnel cake without the powdered sugar. That would not be good.
1: That's just a cake.
0: Exactly.
1: A funnel.
0: Yeah. Probably not supposed to eat that either. It's too many carbs. All right. You ready for some Did You Know?
1: I am ready.
0: All right. Researchers say an ancient species of apes stood 10 feet tall.
1: Well, that's good to know.
0: Well, if he'd listened to his mom about all that scrouching, he'd have been 11 feet tall.
1: Yeah.
0: Stand up straight.
1: Stand up straight.
0: Quit dragging your knuckles. researchers say that now believe that babies hiccup as a way to help them breathe.
1: I think it helps us breathe, too.
0: And it's a way to give person excuse during those baby pageants to run that baby outside, not have to endure this baby pageant.
1: Yeah, let's go.
0: And finally, researchers found evidence of 6 different flame retardants in the bodies of us Americans.
1: Wow.
0: Gosh. Which explains, what's that actor's name that's so brown all the time? He tanned from the inside out.
1: Hamilton, is that his name?
0: Yeah, something like that.
1: So
0: that's how it started. But that's the secret.
1: Yeah.
0: He tanned from the inside out.
1: Yeah.
0: Now, you know.
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3: Early voting for the August 6th state and federal primaries and Morgan County general elections begins today at Morgan County Courthouse and runs through August 1st. Hours today at Morgan County Courthouse will be 9 a.m. till 4 p.m. and Saturday from 9 a.m. till noon. The Tennessee Wildlife Resources Agency is pleased to report there were no boating-related fatalities over the July 4th holiday weekend. There were 11 injury incidents across the state, along with 16 alcohol-related boating under the influence arrests. The agency also assisted in the recovery efforts for a drowning victim in Stewart County, which the sheriff's office handled. Several written citations and warnings were issued, mostly due to vessel registration violations, negligent operation of a vessel, and other safety issues. TWRA's total number of boating-related fatalities this year stands at 10, compared to 13 one year ago. The best 6 days of summer, the Anderson County Fair, continues today in Clinton. Activities include the Little Ponderosa Petting Zoo, carnival rides, a truck pull dash for cash, the J. Eric Band will be performing live, and there will be 6 cash giveaways. The fair concludes on Saturday with more cash giveaways, an open beef show, and the Chillbillies will be performing live. Gates open both days at 5 p.m. It's time for another WECO Political Spotlight.
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5: ABC News, I'm Brian Clark. Another day of potentially unhealthy air quality for tens of millions because of the smoke from wildfires in Canada. The Midwest to the Mid-Atlantic could be affected. On Thursday, Minneapolis at a time had the worst air quality of any city in the world. In Maine, Lily Farrell with the State Department of Environmental Protection says,
6: if it is impacting visibility and you can smell smoke, then do take those health precautions, like staying indoors, exercising, less exertion.
5: President Trump, in a speech last night, alleged foreign countries have access to U.S. election data, but there's no evidence that any election outcomes have been affected. He used the speech to urge passage of his bill that would increase restrictions around voting. Health inspectors believe that shredded lettuce may be the source of the cyclosporiasis outbreak that has sickened thousands of people around the country. This is ABC News.
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14: 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George Vernon McPeters, Jr., age 82, of Wartburg, passed away Tuesday. He is survived by his wife, Marilyn Griffith McPeters, children, Melissa Bingham and Alan McPeters, siblings, Nathan McPeters, Rodney McPeters, Iris Greer, Steve McPeters, Bill McPeters, and Jane Price. The family will receive friends Friday at Shebert Funeral Home in Wartburg from 2 to 3 p.m., with the funeral to follow at 3 o'clock. Brian Christopher Cox, age 53, passed away on July 8th. He is survived by his wife, Brianna Cox, children, Amber Cox, Adam Cox, and Avery Cox, mother, Deborah Smith, sister, Claire Kay, and brothers, Jordan and Kenrick Smith. The family will receive friends Sunday from 1 to 2 p.m. at Shebert Funeral Home in Wartburg with a graveside service to follow in Nelson Cemetery, Catoosa.
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15: Partly cloudy with temperatures in the 70s to start our Friday morning. Clouds build as we go through the afternoon, and there is a chance for showers or thunderstorms, highs topping out near 85 degrees. Mostly cloudy throughout the evening, overnight lows in the low 70s. A sunshine cloud mix on Saturday, which is a great day to come out to the outdoor show, temperatures in the mid 80s. Then rain expected on Sunday with highs near 88 degrees. With your WECO weather, this is Amber Moore.
16: Thank you, Amber. Sunny and nice right now, just a really nice day right now. Sunny and 74. Doesn't get much better than that, that is for sure. Could be some fog still lingering here and there. We'll check sports at around 8:20. A ditty on the way at 8:30. 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

0: Big hit from 10 years ago. Hard to believe that's 2016's How I'll Always Be from Tim McGraw. 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
2: I'm Jim Basquiat. One game from the Bigs, and it's returned from the All-Star break, and it was from the site of the All-Star game, Citizens Bank Park in Philadelphia.
3: 3-1 is launched to left. Marsh going back. It's over his head. He turns, and it's gone. It snuck over the railing and left into the flower bed. Francisco Alvarez with his second home run of the game. The Mets have clipped Nola twice in the inning and lead 3-0.
2: That's 880 ESPN New York. Francisco Alvarez, two home runs. Brett Beatty also goes deep as the Mets beat the Phils 4-1. Game started at 6:10 Eastern instead of 7:10. They played under a hazy sky, diminishing air quality from the wildfires. Meantime, also from the Bigs, Chase Burns and the Reds, seven-year deal, $105 million. NBA LeBron James remains undecided about where he'll play next season. The league's all-time leading scorer, current free agent, spoke on Thursday, did not reveal his next team choice. James, the NBA's oldest active player, entering his 24th campaign. The Heat in the mix for LBJ have landed Giannis in a blockbuster deal with the Bucks. He was introduced on Thursday on why Miami was the right fit.
4: One of my goals is to win another championship, and I really want to do it. And at times, whenever I, you know, put my mind into something, I usually accomplish it. I feel like this is the best, you know, route for me to do that. So I'm excited for it.
2: And keep in mind, he won a title with the Milwaukee Bucks. WNBA, the Portland Fire beat the Washington Mystics 75-56. Mystics shot 29% from the field, had 19 turnovers. New York's game against Dallas postponed after the Liberty had travel delays caused by mechanical issues with their charter flight. Game rescheduled for Monday. Vegas Summer League, Caleb Wilson 21 and a loss to the Lakers. Cameron Boozer 24. As the Grizzlies beat the Hawks, go 3-1 in summer league play.
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Rhett from WECO. 27 after 8, working our way to a ditty next. Forecast and more on the way. Chris Jansen's latest in the meantime on WECO.

0: Chris Jansen's latest from 101.3 WECO, 8:30 exactly on your Friday morning, this July 17th of 2026. And Goose, look out the westerly window. Blue skies, sunshine, it is 75 degrees. It's absolutely perfect right now.
1: Well, I told Andrew, let's just have the show today.
0: Yeah, let's just move it up. Let's go ahead and get, the tents are already there.
1: I know.
0: So let's just start calling everyone, hey, it's a nice day today. We don't have to worry about the possible R word interfering with it
1: for a while. So
0: let's do it. No, we can't do that. There's a lot of stuff, a lot of setups.
1: Yeah, they still have a lot to be done.
0: You know, you got some musicians with their instruments. They got to get them tuned and all that kind of stuff, you know. But it's going to be a great day, I do believe. It always starts out with a touching ceremony. I'm always proud to be a part of that, and it's just awesome to see the smiles on the faces of the veterans that are so deservedly receiving awards and things like that. So it's really a cool thing. If you don't see anything else with the outdoor show, try to get there and be there at 9 o'clock and be a part of that service. It's really awesome what the American Legion Post 149 does, and it never gets old. I mean, I've seen it 30 times, I guess. Mm-hmm. It sends chills every time.
1: Best part of the day.
0: Absolutely is. And they do a wonderful job with that. And we've got some little bios that we'll be reading and paying homage to those that absolutely deserve it because they, you know, have served our country well. And we appreciate all of them.
1: Sure do.
0: Absolutely.
1: Yeah, and we could just honor more and more and more. We never run out of folks to honor, so.
0: In fact, there was a guy at Tractor Supply yesterday. I was talking about going to Tractor Supply over in Oak Ridge. I'd forgot about they had one because I was looking for a certain tarp that they had, and I thought, well, I'm not going anywhere. Wait a minute, I got to go to Clinton. Ah, they've got one in Oak Ridge. So I went, and so there was a veteran that had walked up there, and he was buying some mouse traps or something like that, some kind of feed to kill rodents. And the guy was, he asked, he said, hey, you don't give a veteran's discount, do you? And he said, nah, only on the 4th of July and Veterans Day. And he said, but thank you for your service. Where did you service at? I served in the Army. And so they started talking, and it didn't bother me at all. I'm waiting on this guy. And he said, well, thank you for your service. I served in the Navy. So I said, hey, guys, I enjoyed that. Because he was saying, I'm sorry. Do not apologize to me for talking about your service. Thank you for your service as well. So that was pretty awesome. I like it.
1: Good deal.
0: Yeah, no doubt about it. All right, so we've got the Friday morning sports coffee table in a moment. I'm not sure. I guess we can talk FIFA again. It's right down to the final now, isn't it?
1: Yeah, we got the championship game this weekend.
0: Yep, and England did not end up there. But they'll play, or they've already played maybe for third place.
1: England and France play tomorrow,
0: for third place.
1: Yep.
0: How can you get excited about a game that's just going to determine who's third, who's fourth?
1: I know. I think there's going to be a lot of people resting that game.
0: Yeah. Yeah. I think it ought to just be whoever lost to the champion would be third place.
1: So,
0: like whoever wins the championship, then the person, the team that lost to them before that game should be third place.
1: Or, as Ricky Bobby said, if you ain't first,
0: you're last.
1: You're last.
0: That's
1: so.
0: Exactly right. All right. So that's interesting. But there'll probably be a big, huge crowd. They'll probably be all fanatic about that one, too, just going for third place.
1: Well, I mean, still got a lot of stars in game, Mbappe and Harry Kane and some others. So
0: I wonder what kind of money
1: they play.
0: Have you thought about that? You know, we've got all this AI going on. Of course, we always think about what a professional athlete makes here in America. What do those soccer players make?
1: A lot. I mean, I know they, you know.
0: So they're pretty wealthy.
1: Yeah,
0: yeah. We're talking million-dollar contracts, multi-million-dollar contracts,
1: things
0: like that. How many players are on an average soccer team?
1: I couldn't tell you.
0: How many are playing on the field at any given time?
1: I think 11, but I'm not totally sure about that.
0: Shows how what a lack of knowledge I have of soccer. They call it football, the Football Federation Association, whatever it calls.
1: I know the only one that can use their hands is the goalie.
0: Yeah. Yeah, he can use his hands, but nobody else can. They got to use their head, their back, their knees, their feet, and everything else. That's why they call it football. It really should be called football because they use their feet a lot.
1: Yeah, primarily.
0: And in our kind of football, the only one using his feet is the kicker. And he only comes out occasionally, or a punter.
1: Yeah.
0: The punter and the kicker are the only ones kicking that ball.
1: So
0: anybody else kicks it, it's a penalty.
1: It should be called a handball or armball or
0: something like that. But anyway, that's neither here nor
1: there.
0: We
1: ain't changing it.
0: Yeah.
1: It's football.
0: Yeah, we've had soccer here in America, and we call it the FIFA.
1: We've
0: caught the FIFA.
1: So.
0: All right, I've got a ditty for you, and we'll wrap up this segment.
1: Okay.
0: A divorce attorney was at the pearly gates before St. Peter. St. Peter looks at him like, what have you done that would suggest that you deserve to be in heaven? He said, well, I gave a quarter to a homeless man just last week. So St. Peter's like, yeah, that's pretty good, I guess. So he called on Gabriel to maybe give a second opinion. Gabriel, what do you think? Gabriel says, I think we need more than that. You need to have done more than just give a homeless guy. He said, well, I gave another homeless man a quarter a couple of years ago, so I've done it twice. St. Peter and Gabriel look at each other, kind of rubbing their chins. And you can tell they're on the same page. I say, let's give him his 50 cents back and send him to hell. Tell him to go to Hades.
1: Here's your refund.
0: Here's your 50 cents back. Go to Hades.
1: So.
0: Your forecast and the coffee table are next.
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10: Partly cloudy with temperatures in the 70s to start our Friday morning. Clouds build as we go through the afternoon, and there is a chance for showers or thunderstorms, highs topping out near 85 degrees. Mostly cloudy throughout the evening, overnight lows in the low 70s. A sunshine cloud mix on Saturday, which is a great day to come out to the outdoor show, temperatures in the mid 80s. Then rain expected on Sunday with highs near 88 degrees. With your WECO weather, this is Amber Moore.
0: Thank you, Amber. It is mostly sunny, just a really nice day. Sunny and 75. You just can't beat that. Be a great time to get out goose and maybe play some soccer like the FIFA, or maybe some cornhole like we're going to have at the outdoor show, maybe some NASCAR racing going on. That's going on over in North Wilkesboro, probably the same type of weather.
1: I would imagine so. Probably just a little hot, little humid, little chance of rain.
0: So there's a little bit of a slow season as far as sports other than the FIFA going on. You've got, what are the teams again playing in the in the World Cup.
1: Let's see, we got Argentina and Spain for the championship, and then England plays France for the consolation, which they ain't going to give two hoots about.
0: No, but I guarantee the crowd will be there and probably cheering them on.
1: Yeah, because if you traveled that far and you've got tickets, you're going.
0: Yeah, so. Even if it's the third place, you know, it's better to be third place than fourth place.
1: Yeah.
0: It's like me and Dustin Bonham and Bix Picks, where I'm battling real hard just to stay ahead of him so that I don't finish last.
1: See, Dustin, I'm ahead.
0: I'm only 3 points ahead of Dustin now. He's catching me. I've had a horrible last several weeks, even though I got an eighth place finish this last week with Tyler Reddick, and I decided to go with him again as they race at North Wilkesboro, the first points race since 1996, I think.
1: Yeah, we said Jeff Gordon won that.
0: Jeff Gordon won that race, and we were talking yesterday in our Bix Picks group that Jeff Bodine dominated a couple times. He dominated in 89, and he dominated again in 94, I think it was. But it was 89 that I had to go because it was the number 5 Hendrick Motorsports Levi Garrett car that dominated at North Wilkesboro. And I was there, and I met Jim Phillips, God rest his soul, the Motor Racing Network fame at the time. And just, it's a great memory. I have no pictures to prove it, but I've got my memory, at least for now. I'll probably lose that sometime soon. That's all I have.
1: 10 years from now, we may say it. You may say, who? Where?
0: I have no idea. I've never been to a NASCAR race. What are you talking about? But anyway, other than, we got a cornhole championship, by the way. It pays good cash. And I'm telling you what, I saw Daryl Moore there the last. He might be there then. They're pretty dang good. I was impressed.
1: Well, I'll say this. I've got the Bengay out, ready to slather it up. And
0: now I'll say this.
1: I get an opportunity.
0: I don't brag a lot, but me and T.J. Ace, who was a pastor at the time at the Coal Hill Baptist Church, we won the CHBC Cornhole Championship.
1: See?
0: I'm waiting for my trophy or my plaque. I haven't received one, but we won that thing. We were teams, and we just whooped up on the rest of the congregation.
1: Well, you know, TJ, he's right nearby.
0: I need to award him a plaque because we won that thing fair and square. I mean, we rolled right on through a few of them. We had a little bit of competition there at the end, but we beat the other men at the church. I'm telling you what. It's one feather in my hat. I can say I won a championship in cornhole.
1: Cornhole. The Coal Hill Cornhole.
0: I'm not a good cornhole player. I'm decent, I guess, occasionally. But I'll tell you this. I had bought one of those real small ones because we've got a camper, and the cornhole games are too big to carry around. That's just another thing I've got to load up in a camper. But we've got one of those little small kinds. I got it at Kmart. When Kmart was going out of business, they had it on sale. It was just a small set. You know, it had smaller bean bags, smaller boards. But if you get pretty good on that one, and then you move up to the big boards, it's amazing how much easier it seems. So I do better that way. I'm not saying I'm great or anything, but I do better that way.
1: You know, the key to it is just to throw that bag through that hole.
0: That's all you got to do. I mean, that's the key to the wins. Just, you know, put the bag in the hole.
1: I hate to say it. I've watched it on like ESPN and stuff. Dadgum. I mean, they hardly miss. Yeah, it's like, geez.
0: It's like if they miss, that's unusual. So, and they might even try to knock theirs off or something, like just on purpose. Instead of trying to get it in the hole, they try to knock their bean bag off the ball.
1: Yeah, it is. It's amazing when you see them, you know, can drill like 20 in a row and stuff. And
0: so, you know, it's a slow sports day when we're talking about cornhole, but hey, we got cornhole competition at the outdoor show tomorrow. So, if you don't participate in it, I suggest you watch it.
1: Yep. I think it's around 1:30 we normally do that.
0: Yep.
1: So
0: right on the courthouse
1: square. It'll be good.
0: Yeah, it'll be good stuff. So. All right, so we've talked FIFA. We've talked a little cornhole. I guess we need to switch gears to NASCAR back again. We did mention that a moment ago, but we've got NASCAR at North Wilkesboro for the first time in a long time as far as a points race. Now, they've had the All-Star race there. Christopher Bell won the All-Star race last year, and that's who Dennis Bickmeyer picked again this week to try to make it happen again. I picked Tyler Reddick, as I mentioned. You picked who?
1: Denny Hamlin,
0: because he's just one of those guys that if it's a neutral field, like they don't have a lot of experience at North Wilkesboro, this is the first long period, long lap race, and he's always one that just seems to come, no matter how bad his car may be, somehow, some way, he finds himself up there in the top five just about every time.
1: Yeah, he's managed, I mean, even in the road courses and the super speedways where he hasn't fared great, he just stays out of trouble, you know, and he'll take a 15th or whatever in those. Yeah. But he's done really well on the traditional courses, I guess you'd say.
0: And Dustin Bonham did pick Kyle Larson, who has won the All-Star race there. And since they've been, they ran All-Star races for 3 years, I think. Maybe I know Kyle Larson won one, Christopher Bell won one, and maybe somebody else.
1: And he's another one that if you just unload him at a new track,
0: yeah,
1: I mean, he's proved
0: tough to beat.
1: Yep.
0: So we'll see how we fare. We'll have all the action from North Wilkesboro, both the NASCAR Craftsman Truck Series. That can be heard at 12 noon on AM 940, FM 95.5, because we'll be doing broadcast breaks from the outdoor show here during the day. And then on Sunday, of course, is the NASCAR Cup Series, 6 p.m. So it'll start in the evening and end under the lights.
1: End under the lights. You almost have to do that in the summer in the South.
0: No doubt.
1: Have people passing out in the crowd, yeah, much less the drivers, too. That'd be awful hot on them.
0: And we'll have all that for you, and we're going to pay homage again to our title sponsor, Tri-County Rental Center of Crossville, who also happens to be our title sponsor of the Outdoor Show, bringing up all the tents and all the stuff, and Tri-County Equipment bringing some great equipment, and just all kinds of other dealers and farm equipment and cars and trucks and this, that, and the other. Just an amazing show, and we invite you to be there tomorrow.
1: I'm looking forward to it. If it's tomorrow at this time, we'd already be over there.
0: Over there just having a hootenanny.
1: Yeah. And going through last minute, pep talks from Andrew.
0: But if a top politician comes up and asks for your vote inside the courthouse square, you might want to call the cops.
1: You say, hey, you see that sign?
0: It says 100 feet.
1: Get on the other side.
0: We don't understand the signs, because how can you be 100 feet if you're past this thing? Because it says no campaigning past this point. Well, it's literally 5 feet away from the courthouse. So that's not 100 feet.
1: So
0: I'm not sure how that works.
1: We shall see.
0: But you essentially, are somewhat of a candidate, because you have an office. They didn't give you an actual office, but you've got a nice seat at the very nice courtroom, by the way. I went to Chancery Court yesterday. First time I've been in the main courtroom of the courthouse. It is very nice.
1: Yeah, they've renovated, remodeled, I guess you'd say, that thing, and it does. It looks good.
0: Yeah, so very nice. So you get to sit there. I was thinking, wonder what one of these big, nice swivel rockers is Goose is over here.
1: So
0: you sit over toward the left, you told me.
1: On the left, the farthest chair to the left, it's parallel, I guess you would say, with the court seats, not perpendicular.
0: Would you and Brian Langley ever thought way back in the day when y'all were growing up that you'd end up right there and then you'd be on the commission's table and he'd be up there in the judge's stand?
1: Lord, no. I mean,
0: it's funny, isn't it?
1: Yeah, I mean, I never seen Brian even mentioned before about running for county office, but I wouldn't have thought county executive would be the one he'd run for.
0: So. Might as well shoot for the moon, and he did, and did a good job, and he's been doing a good job ever since.
1: But I'll say this, once I started, covering county commission and stuff, I was like, I do kind of like this, because it keeps you involved and stuff.
0: Yeah, you kind of understand what's going on. You might understand a few things that maybe you didn't understand before.
1: Yeah.
0: Like a lot of these keyboard warriors out there that do not understand the process, do not attend any of the meetings to see how it actually works, or might have answered that question, why? If you want the why question answered, then I suggest you show up.
1: And I'll say this, if you really, because a lot of people talk about the money part, because on county commission, a lot of times we're just basically going over what the budget committee breaks it down, to where everything, we just sort of say okay and this and that,
0: right?
1: You
0: don't claim to know that much about the finances, but you understand it when they break it down for you.
1: If you want to know the budget committee, they do some in-depth stuff, and that's where you really find the nitty-gritty on where the money goes.
0: Exactly right. And if you're wondering why county commission and court and all that has anything to do with the Friday morning sports coffee table, it's because when you get to a truce, you arm wrestle for it. That's what happens. You show up, you'd know that.
1: Winner take all.
0: Exactly. And so that's going to wrap it up for the Friday morning sports coffee table. Maybe next time we'll talk badminton, curling, or pickleball.
1: Maybe we should have that at the outdoor show.
0: Oh, we should.
1: We can at least get pickleball. I don't know if it'd be, if we get cold enough to have curling.
0: Yeah, curling, no. Probably going to have to be badminton.
1: Yeah, that could
0: that
1: be.
0: That would not work.
1: Yep.
0: All right. That's going to wrap it up.
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0: Chase Rice on WECO at 5 minutes now in front of nine and just ahead of a 20-minute long music sweep. We'll kick it off next with Jason Aldean. But first, checking today, this July 17th in history. It was on this day in 1955 that Disneyland opened in Anaheim, California. 1995, the Midwestern heat wave in the United States reached its peak. Chicago and Milwaukee, Wisconsin, among other cities, set all-time high temperature records. The heat claimed over 400 lives on this day alone. 1997, Woolworth closed all last 400 stores. The Five and Dime chain lasted for 117 years, and Goose wants to chime in on this.
1: And stay out of the Woolworth.
0: Yes, dadgum Woolworths. I remember Woolworths. Did they, where was the, there was a Woolworth in downtown Knoxville.
1: Yeah.
0: On Gay Street, I think it was.
1: So,
0: I remember those.
1: And that's where they told old George Clooney, stay out of the Woolworth.
0: Stay out of the Woolworth. You're exactly right.
1: So.
0: Okay. Thanks for that little tidbit.
1: All right.
0: I appreciate it.
1: Glad I could help with history here.
0: All right. It was on this day in 1998 that Pola Brown of London discovered why her Mercedes

SLK-230, capable of 140 miles an hour, would go only 30 miles an hour. You see, a squirrel had disabled the sports car by hiding 5 pounds of nuts in the air filter. And it couldn't suck air, so it couldn't go fast. So she took it back to the shop, and they took the nuts out of there, and it was okay after that. She said, now I can go on the Autobahn and go 140 miles an hour, like I wanted to. It was on this day in 1999, a suspected drug trafficker was arrested in Astoria, Oregon, when the cocaine he had stashed down his pants was burning his crotch so badly that he had to call police to remove it. Police were questioning the suspect while he sat in his car. I guess you're going to give it up. This is just too bad. It was on this day in 2005 that Tiger Woods won his 10th major title at the British Open. It was on this day in 2019. Netflix reached 150 million subscribers worldwide. 2014, Malaysia Airlines Flight 17 crashed near the border of Ukraine and Russia after being shut down. All 298 people on board were killed. In 2019, also on this day, Mexican drug cartel Joaquin El Chapo Guzman was sentenced to life in prison plus 30 years in New York. And finally, on this day in history, exactly 4 years ago today, July 17th of 2022, Lieutenant Amanda Lee was named the first woman to serve as a demonstration pilot for the Blue Angels. And that is today, July 17th, in history.

0: knew ice cold drinks could be so fire? 6 all new drinks are here now at McDonald's.
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0: Randall Lambert along with Chris Stapleton. Recent big old hit there from 101.3 WECO at 19 minutes now after 9 o'clock on this gorgeous Friday. Yeah, it's a really nice Friday going for us. We're talking sunny and mid-70s right now, 75, 76 degrees. You just can't beat that. That is for sure. But it's going to get a little bit hotter today, about 85 for a high, with heat index values making it feel like in the 90s because of all of the humidity. It was at 96% this morning. It's down to around 92 right now. So not as much, but still over 90% humidity. Not necessarily a good thing. All right, every day at this time, we check the Powerball and Mega Millions numbers. Now, keep in mind, there are no drawings on Thursdays, so that means the numbers stay the same. Powerball has moved up to $526 million with a cash value $233.5, so over a half a billion for that one. There was a $2 million winner in Louisiana on the last drawing on Wednesday. Mega Millions continues to soar as well to near new heights. It's up to $672 million. Three major jackpot winners. The last drawing that was held on Tuesday, a $2 million winner from Florida, a $3 million winner from New Jersey, and a $4 million winner from the state of Georgia. And so now the drawing goes up to 672. That's way over a half a billion at cash value 293.3. Next drawing for Mega Millions comes up tonight and Powerball tomorrow night. There's one guarantee. If you don't play, you don't win. So play on, America.
1: 34 years. That's how long Marsha Blackburn has been in politics. She ran for Congress, State Senate, Congress 8 more times, U.S. Senate twice. 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We all owe Marsha our sincere thanks for her service, but we don't owe her the governor's office.
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0: Jordan Davis's latest big hit on 101.3 WECO at 9:30 exactly on your Friday morning, this July 17th of 2026. Blue skies, the sunshine, just a really nice day going for us. Could be a chance of an afternoon pop-up thundershower or two. That's pretty much normal for this time of year. Same type forecast for tomorrow, so hopefully it will not rain on our parade as far as the outdoor show is concerned. It is still on as planned. It will begin at 9 a.m. on the Courthouse Square in Wartburg. And if you've never seen the opening ceremonies, we have the American Legion Post 149 doing their tribute. Of course, we'll have salutes to some veterans and some nice plaques to be given away. It's always a touching moment, and I hope that you'll make plans to be there. Got live music throughout the day. Have this food and family fun for everyone all day long on the Courthouse Square in Wartburg, and we certainly hope to see you there. Amber Moore has your outdoor show forecast coming up next.
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2: Big day at the courts. Supreme Court ruling in favor of protecting women's sports, upholding state restrictions on transgender athletes in a 6-3 landmark decision.
1: In Tennessee, conservative Johnny Garrett led the fight to save girls' sports, spearheading legislation to ban biological men from competing against our daughters. Now, Garrett's running for Congress to stand with President Trump and keep on winning for Tennessee. Garrett will halt the radical left's woke agenda in Washington. No sex changes for minors. No liberal indoctrination in schools. No trans perverts in girls' locker rooms. That's why Tennessee's own Riley Gaines has endorsed Johnny Garrett, a proudly pro-Trump, pro-life, Christian conservative who always put America first. Johnny Garrett for Congress.
3: I'm Johnny Garrett, candidate for Congress, and I approve this message.
1: Paid for by Johnny Garrett for Congress.
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10: Partly cloudy with temperatures in the 70s to start our Friday morning. Clouds build as we go through the afternoon, and there is a chance for showers or thunderstorms, highs topping out near 85 degrees. Mostly cloudy throughout the evening, overnight lows in the low 70s. A sunshine cloud mix on Saturday, which is a great day to come out to the outdoor show, temperatures in the mid 80s. Then rain expected on Sunday with highs near 88 degrees. With your WECO weather, this is Amber Moore.
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0: That is new from Kane Brown. It's just simply called Woman. 101.3 WECO, now 9:40 on your Friday morning, this July 17th of 2026. Sunny and nice for now. Going to be a little bit hotter later. We're currently at 77 degrees, so we're starting to really climb now. Going to be well into the 80s before it's all said and done, with feels like temperatures into the 90s with heat index values. But the humidity is falling. It's down below 90% now at 86%. You know, that's a lot, but that's a lot less than 96%. For sure. So, man, today's just an awesome day. So get out and about and enjoy if you possibly can. A chance of a scattered afternoon shower through the next few days. That doesn't mean it's going to cancel any outdoor shows or plans or anything like that. We're just going to push right on through it, and we'll move on as forward. And, of course, 9 o'clock will be the opening ceremonies of the outdoor show, and we hope that we can see you there coming up tomorrow. All right, going to check today in country music news coming up here in about 10 minutes. And as we always do on Fridays, we always recap the nation's top 10 songs in the land, and we play the number one hit here in just a bit. All right, now I've told this story a few times. One of my very first memories as a child, unfortunately, is being put in a clothes dryer by my older brothers and turning it on. It was obviously a bit of a scary moment, so you tend to remember those dramatic moments that happen in your life. Well, this is another one. That a girl was found in a clothes dryer. A Florida teen managed to make a 911 call telling the dispatcher her phone had been taken away and she was using someone else's to reach out. Monroe County, Florida sheriff's deputies responded to the home of 53-year-old Christopher Vett, where the girl said she was being held. Vett initially claimed he had no idea what officers were talking about, but once inside, they found the girl actually had been locked inside the clothes dryer. She had met Vett 2 years earlier on a dating app, and after telling him her real age, he allegedly instructed her to keep the relationship secret while a pattern of abuse began. A search of the home turned up evidence backing up the teen's account, and she was able to get saved and rescued. And you know what? That's a traumatic thing. Bad enough that you've basically been kidnapped and held on your, you know, against your will, and then put in the clothes dryer. And you know, you can't open those from the inside. You just can't. There's no way. They have a snap ring on the outside. You can bang around and make a bunch of noise, but you can't open those. So just glad he didn't turn the dryer on. And I'm sure he is, he's been given an award of 3 hots and a cot. Wacky, but unfortunately true.
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0: Recent big smash hit, Luke Combs, that is Fast Car, 101.3 WECO. 8 minutes before 10 o'clock and just ahead of a 20-plus minute long music sweep, we'll kick it off next with the number one country song in the land. First, though, checking today, this July 17th in country music news. Well, after more than 500 million, Ella Langley's Choosin' Texas is the most streamed song of 2026. Notice I didn't say country song. I said song. Over 500 million. That's over all formats. Amazing. Well, Thomas Redd and Niall Horan will share the stage for the second time. Two stadium shows coming up tomorrow at Hershey Park Stadium in Hershey, Pennsylvania. And tickets go on sale today for the Dierks Bentley's December 4th, 5th shows at Bellevue and Faint Blue in Las Vegas. The shows are part of National Finals Rodeo Week. Justin Fritz is there. Maren Morris headlines the Red Rocks Amphitheater in Morrison, Colorado for Sunday. You can't make that one. At the Colorado Symphony, the High Woman and Brittany Spencer will be joining her for those shows. And finally, Bill Anderson will celebrate his 65th anniversary as a member of the Grand Ole Opry during tomorrow night's big special show that makes him the longest living and active member of the Grand Ole Opry. All right, time to recap the nation's top 10 songs in land, and here we go. At number 10 this week, Ella Langley's Be Her. It didn't quite make it to number 1, but it fell to number 7 this week. Luke Bryan, Country and She Knows It, debuts in the top 10 this week at number 9. Kane Brown's new song you heard a little while ago stays at number 8. Newcomer to the country music scene, Stella Lefty. Now she's a billionaire's daughter. Her song called Boston is at number 7 this week. It jumps 2 notches from number 9. The number one song last week, Canadian Josh Ross, Hate How You Look, falls to number 6 this week. Tay-Tay's song, I Knew It, I Knew You, part of the soundtrack of Toy Story 5, is at number 5 this week. It stays at number 5. Kenny Chesney's Carry On jumps 2 notches from 6 to 4. Luke Combs' Be By You, number 5 last week, jumps to 3 this week. Morgan Wallen and Ella Langley, I Can't Love You Anymore, is number 2 on the charts for the third straight week. And finally, making it to number one, it's her third number one hit, Megan Maroney's Beautiful Things jumps from 3 to 1. Her first big chart topper, of course, Tennessee, debuted in 2022. And we'll play Beautiful Things next, as we say that is today, July 17th, in country music news.
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0: That's a top 10 hit right now. That's Stella Lefty. The name of the song is Boston. Now, you might recognize the name Lefty as in Leftowski. Her dad is a billionaire from introducing what we know as Groupon. I've never used Groupon, but I guess it's coupons that you can get, something like that. But he's figured out how to make himself $1 million, and she's figured out how to make herself a top 10 hit. From 101.3 WECO at 18 minutes now after 10 o'clock on this Friday morning. It is July 17th of 2026, a mostly sunny day, really nice day going for us. In fact, right now we're starting to move into the hotter temperatures for sure, though, as we stand right now at 80 degrees with a heat index value. Not too bad, Goose. The humidity level is coming down. It's 82% right now. So at 80 degrees and 82% humidity, probably feels like about 85.
1: Yeah, that sounds good to me. So.
0: And we're getting ready for the outdoor show.
1: As long as it does not feel more than 101.3,
0: that's right.
1: That
0: would be record-breaking temperatures, but we don't want to get quite that hot. Yeah. But if it lands on 101.3, we'll say thank you.
1: Or 95.5.
0: 95.5 sounds
1: that's
0: a little
1: even better.
0: And that's gospel music, so that'll maybe inspire you.
1: Yeah. But or 76.1 would be okay as well.
0: Whatever it ends up being. But hey, things are moving. Parts and pieces are all coming together. The knights are just out and about, roaming around like worker bees.
1: Andrew just loaded up a gas grill from Citizens Gas that's being given away tomorrow. And I told him yesterday, what would happen if I replaced, took the box and taped it back up with an old grill? And he said that they would know.
0: I've got one so. I could put in that box because thankfully my wife and my stepson bought me a nice new chrome grill.
1: Yeah.
0: I was bragging on the chrome grills at Home Depot, I think it was. And one on Father's Day, one was showing up on my porch.
1: So.
0: Have not cooked on it yet, to be honest with you. I've used the old one once, but I haven't set the new one up. And I didn't even have to put it together. They paid extra to have it put
1: together. Well, I bet you won't be doing it today or tomorrow.
0: No, I'm too busy.
1: So.
0: But we'll get her done. We've got some steaks to grill. I'm probably going to do that about Sunday, maybe.
1: Sounds good. I'll be there.
0: All right. Come on over. You know right where I live.
1: Yeah, I know where you're at.
0: So. All right. So the outdoor show is happening tomorrow at 9 o'clock. Will be the opening ceremonies. The American Legion Post 149. They always do a great job with that. I always look forward to seeing that for sure.
1: They do. And I know we said it. Man, even if you don't. Not into it. Just come on out anyway. Support the local vendors for one reason, because they turn around the money you give them. They put it right back in our community. I mean, it's a small business, and even if it's just them making money on the side, they're going to reinvest that in our community. So you want to help your community? Come out and buy some stuff from these folks. So.
0: Absolutely, because it's homegrown folks doing homegrown things, and it's all what it's all about. It's kind of like a trade show / concert / food trucks, family fun for everyone.
1: It's a hootenanny is what
0: that,
1: it is.
0: That's, you put it perfectly. That is the special word that we were talking about on Tidbits. That is an actual word, hootenanny.
1: Yeah, if we could rename it, we'd rename it the Hootenanny.
0: The Hootenanny Festival.
1: So,
0: hey, that's a good one right there.
1: I know. I don't think Andrew wants to go with that, but
0: we would probably.
1: We would.
0: That's probably why we're not managing.
1: Nope.
0: All right. I want to say congratulations to a couple of folks before I step out of here today. First of all, in the birthday club this morning, number 9 was drawn out of the bingo cage. Jody Jones of Wartburg, and I think Jody's already got her birthday cake and ready to go. But other names today include my good friend Keith Longmire, also Patty Tilson, Rudy Chapman, Mika Cox, Emily Dial, Samantha Susak with a birthday. Greg Carter, Luann Voiles, Brandon Deerdorf, James Webb, Robert Packett, and Beverly Foster, all with birthdays today. And our birthday cake winner, Jody Jones. And my high school classmate winning the Lake Winnie passes could be our final four-pack to give away here on the air. You can win some at the outdoor show. But Peggy Hamby of Food Service Director fame has won that, so congratulations to her. And I want to let you know, going to preview this, Morgan County Fair tickets all week next week. Plus, we've got Aaron Lewis concert tickets. He's going to be live and loud at an encore performance at Brushy coming up next Saturday, July 25th. You can win free tickets to that next week on the early bird morning show here on the radio. So congratulations to those folks. All right, that's going to wrap it up for me. Make way for trade time coming up next at 10:30. Who's going to be hosting that today, Goose?
1: That would be myself.
0: Ah.
1: Unless you want to pull rank and take it.
0: No, I will not be pulling rank. I've got work to do. But, hey, by the way, Goose is dressed extra nice. Even got a pair of dress shoes on because you've got a special thing you're going to do later on tonight.
1: Yeah, I'm going to the Lincoln Day dinner here in Wartburg.
0: Man.
1: So it's the first time I've ever been to that.
0: All right. So wonder what kind of food they'll serve there.
1: I don't know.
0: Maybe they'll get you a T-bone right there.
1: I mean, I don't know, but, you know, what the rest of it is, but I know it says dinner, so that's a good reason to go.
0: Yeah, good reason to put on some dress shoes.
1: It is.
0: Khakis. Some khakis and some dress shoes.
1: I know, and these are them khakis, you know, that are made for summer when it's hot.
0: Oh,
1: so.
0: Yeah, absolutely. I'll probably be wearing khakis tomorrow.
1: Yeah, we'll be looking fly.
0: That's right. All right, that's going to wrap it up. Have a great one, y'all. We'll talk to you at the Outdoor Show tomorrow, and talk to you next week here on the Early Bird Morning Show. See ya.
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4: 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I'm having a yard sale today and tomorrow. 311 Montgomery Road. The phone number is 346-5913. Thank you.
2: All right. 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So that address was 311 Montgomery Road, and that's a yard sale going on today and tomorrow. And again, let's go to the Triple C Realty and Auction phone lines. 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You're on Trade Time.
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2: All right. Hey, thank you for calling. So 931-863-4607. 931-863-4607. Hey, don't forget you can email items to WECOradio@highland.net. 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And I do want to announce that today there's going to be a benefit dinner to help with medical bills and travel expenses for Jim Cromwell of Burrville. He's been diagnosed with lymphoma, and that's going to be going on today at the Sunbright Community Center from 5 to 8 p.m. It's going to be $8 per plate, and it's going to include a pulled pork sandwich, baked beans, potato salad, dessert, and a drink. And all support and prayers are greatly appreciated. If you need more information, call Melissa. 423-319-8696. But again, only $8. Give more than $8, though, and help Mr. Cromwell out. Again, 5 to 8 this evening at Sunbright Community Center. Back to the Triple C Realty and Auction phone lines. Good morning. You're on Trade Time.
7: Yes, we're here at the Whitebird Senior Citizens. We're having another yard sale, and it'll be next Thursday and Friday also from 9 to 4. And we're located down here behind the subway on Highway 62. We have school clothes, a lot of them, for like the smaller children. And all the proceeds go toward keeping up the building and paying our bills. And come down and shop with us.
2: All right. Hey, thank you for calling.
7: Thank you.
2: So the Wartburg Senior Center, it'll be just up the road from, well, the Highway 62 subway. Turn there up the hill on your left. And let's say still got time. Well, in fact, Triple C Realty and Auction phone lines are ringing. Good morning. You're on Trade Time.
8: Yeah, I'm having a garage sale, and I want to straighten up my next week deal. So today I won't be open. This is at 1705 Morgan County Highway. And Wednesday I won't be. And Monday and Wednesday of next week I won't be there, because that's going to start that big week of everything's going to be free. So I understand why I'm not there a couple of days, so I'll take care of that. So I think that's about it. We're getting about ready to hang her up for good. Getting too old, can't do it no more.
2: Oh, well. Well,
8: just put that on there, and then maybe they won't get too mad at me because I'm not there because I got a doctor's appointment.
2: All right. Well, hey, appreciate it.
8: Appreciate you guys up there.
2: Okay, all right. Bye-bye.
8: Thank you.
2: Hey, you've been doing it a long time, but you know, time to hang it up and enjoy life. But that's at 1705 Morgan County Highway. And I think with that, I'll just go ahead and take our first commercial break, then we'll be back with more.
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2: Hey, thank you for calling. 423-215-2277 is that number. 423-215-2277. And I know, well, we've talked about it all week, all month. The Outdoor Show, WCO 38th Annual Outdoor Show, is tomorrow, 9 a.m. to 4 p.m. at the Morgan County Courthouse Square. Going to be a lot going on. We're going to have arts and craft vendors set up, food vendors. Of course, you're going to have Tanner's and Alice Faye Cafe, and Tipsy Cow will be open for food. And then we're going to have singing going on, veterans recognition at the opening ceremony at 9 a.m., live wrestling, so lots going on. Come on out. In fact, Vol for Life, Chris Lofton will be here tomorrow signing autographs and taking pictures as well. Good morning, you're on Trade Time.
18: 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Do you have his number?
2: Yep, it's 423.
18: Hang on, Goose. Let me get a paper and pen.
2: Okay.
18: Okay, give me that.
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18: 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So it's 5-3-6-9-0-4.
2: Yep.
18: 6-9-0-4.
2: Okay,
18: bye-bye.
2: Bye. And again, that was the Triple C Realty and Auction phone lines. Going to head right back to that for another phone call. Good morning, you're on Trade Time.
19: Yes, I've got a ATV disc for sale. It'll be good for making food plots or dishing up 11 yards up or whatever. Also got a hay rake, a wood splitter, got a bush hog, and a manure spreader. And we still got some of those hogs left also. So for more information, call 423-215-1461. Thanks for Trade Time.
2: Thank you for calling in. 423-215-1461. 423-215-1461. Let's see, we have someone needing someone to mow and weed a small yard in Chestnut Ridge. 423-965-3406. 423-965-3406. Now back to the Triple C Realty and Auction phone lines. 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
20: Hey, Goose, good morning.
2: Hey, what you into today?
20: I'm up here in Lake City or Rocky Top.
2: Oh, it's Lake City.
20: Little flea market.
2: It's Lake City to me. Always will be.
20: Yeah. So. Yeah, me too. About everybody around here is because of that.
2: That's right.
20: Goose, this morning I've got old Marlin 22. It's clip fed, one of the old ones. Want 300 on it. Got a Springfield trap door, 1884. It's a 4570. Want 600 for it. I come along, a small chainsaw come along. I want 60 on it. Got all kinds of antique stuff, sausage grinders. Even got a trumpet this morning. number calls 865-394-8375.
2: Well, the question is, can you play that trumpet?
20: Oh, no, I can't hardly pick my nose, let alone play it, man.
2: All right. Well, you have a good day.
20: All right, see you.
2: All right, bye-bye. 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Good morning. You're on Trade Time.
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2: 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Bye-bye.
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Don't forget tomorrow, the outdoor show from 9 a.m. till 4 p.m. here at the Courthouse Square in Wartburg. Starts with a ceremony, opening ceremony, honoring some local veterans. Throughout the day, there's going to be plenty of music going on, kids' games, a pie-eating contest. They're not letting me enter that, but maybe there'll be some leftovers. And let's see, we're going to have some wrestling going on, a first responders recognition. There's going to be all kinds of vendors there, plenty of good food over at Tanner's and Alice Faye Cafe and the Tipsy Cow. So come on over to that. And just before that, at 8 a.m., you can hear Goose's Golden Oldies on 101.3 FM as I will be going back in time looking at some great classic country music. Again, Goose's Golden Oldie starts at 8 a.m., and then the outdoor show, number 38, starts at 9. But right now, it is trade time, and phone lines are open. That's the Triple C Realty and Auction phone lines, 423-346-6300, or toll-free, 888-882-1013. And I failed to mention right there, Tennessee great Chris Lofton, basketball great. He's going to be at the outdoor He's going to be at the outdoor show signing autographs and taking pictures, and he'll be here.

0: 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Good morning, you're on Trade Time.
1: Hey, good morning, Goose. This is Rick out here in Fairfield. How are you doing?
0: Hey, I'm good. How about you?
1: Doing good, my friend. Thank you. Hey, Goose, today I still got my 32-inch Toshiba TV. It works good. There's nothing wrong with it for $25. It does come over the remote. It is a flat screen. I also have a utility dolly. Utility dolly's made to move small trailers around. It's got three wheels on it. Instead of trying to pick up the tongue and try to move it, it makes it so much easier for $100. I also have a 2017 Toyota Tacoma. It's a TRD Sports Edition, four-wheel drive. Immaculate showroom condition this little pickup is. It's got a six-speed manual transmission in it. It's got tow hitch, bed liner, bed cover. It's got everything. Comes with floor mats, the whole shot. If anybody's interested in this stuff, they can call me at 931-335-2397. Goose, you have a good day, my friend.
0: Hey, you do.
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0: 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So 931-335-2397. 931-335-2397. Something tomorrow that you can do as well, if you're from Morgan County at the Outdoor Show, you can early vote. Today it's going on till 4 p.m., but tomorrow it'll be 9 a.m. till noon here at the Morgan County Courthouse. So just another reason to come see us at the Outdoor Show. Let's get back to the Triple C Realty and Auction phone lines. Good morning, you're on Trade Time.
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0: Hey, thank you. 865-300-1351. 865-300-1351. 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
4: 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And just one more time, outdoor show tomorrow, number 38, starts at 9 a.m. at the Morgan County Courthouse, will last till 4 p.m. And I hadn't even mentioned earlier, 4 p.m., if you're there, you will have a chance to win $1,000. You might win a KitchenAid kitchen mixer. You might win, let's see what else we got, a gas grill. We got some kitchen tile, some splash tile from Crossfield Kitchen and Bath. So a lot of stuff we're giving away at the outdoor show. But again, tomorrow morning, 9 a.m. And that's going to wrap up Trade Time for today. And I think on 101.3 FM, I'm going to start it out with some outdoorsy stuff because a country boy can survive.
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1: This month, we are celebrating the 250th anniversary of America. We have much for which to be thankful for this land in which we live. Yes, we have problems, but I believe we are still the greatest country in the world. Everything we are and have is due to our God's grace. God's grace is something we should never take for granted. So let's all give him thanks for the grace that he extends to us every day. I'm Carolyn Anderson, pastor of Wartburg Presbyterian Church, USA, inviting those of you without a church home to join us Sunday morning at 11 a.m.

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2: Clouds build as we go through the afternoon, and there is a chance for showers or thunderstorms. Highs topping out near 85 degrees. Mostly cloudy throughout the evening, overnight lows in the low 70s. Mostly cloudy on Saturday, which is a great day to come out to the outdoor show, temperatures in the mid-80s. Then partly cloudy on Sunday, with highs near 88 degrees. With your WECO weather, this is Amber Moore.
3: Hey, Goose Lindsay on the phone now with Penny over at Alice Faye Cafe here in Wartburg. And Penny, how's it going today?
4: It's going great.
3: Well, let me ask this. Have y'all been fishing today for a fish fry, maybe?
4: Yes.
3: How many did you catch?
4: A ton.
3: Okay, so we got a ton of fish going on, and I know you're Friday's Fish Friday, so what will be going with the fish?
4: I'm going to choice salad or slaw, and then baked potato fries.
3: All right, sounds good there, and then I know you got a bunch of great desserts.
4: Yes, we do.
3: All right, and then, and I look over at the courthouse, and you see a lot of stuff going on. Are you excited about the outdoor show tomorrow?
4: Yes.
3: All right, well, we'll see you tomorrow, and we may come over there, because I know you got air conditioning as well. So.
4: Okay.
3: All right, hey, appreciate it.
4: Of course.
3: All right. Penny at Alice Faye Cafe, and if you get a chance tomorrow, swing by, you know, you can head there anytime. But today, if you want to get your lunch, go ahead and call in now, 423-346-6974. They'll have it ready and waiting.
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2: Early voting for the August 6th state and federal primaries and Morgan County general elections begins today at Morgan County Courthouse and runs through August 1st. Hours today at Morgan County Courthouse will be 9 a.m. till 4 p.m. and Saturday from 9 a.m. till noon. Tennessee State Parks recently dedicated Fort Southwest Point State Historic Park, preserving the history of a lesser-known but important story from Tennessee's earliest days. Located in Rome County along Wattsbar Lake, the park was listed in 1972 on the National Register of Historic Places for its historical and archaeological significance. The fort was constructed in 1791 by federal troops, and from 1801 to 1807, it served as a supply depot and site of treaty negotiations with the Cherokee under the direction of Colonel Return Jonathan Meigs. Today, visitors can explore reconstructed fort buildings built on the original foundations and experience the state's early history. In addition to touring the fort and other structures, the park also features picnic areas, a walking path along Wattsbar Lake, an 18-hole disc golf course, and on clear days, a view of Frozen Head State Park and surrounding Cumberland Mountains. The Tennessee Wildlife Resources Agency is pleased to report there were no boating-related fatalities over the July 4th holiday weekend. There were 11 injury incidents across the state, along with 16 alcohol-related boating under the influence arrests. The agency also assisted in the recovery efforts for a drowning victim in Stewart County, which the sheriff's office handled. Several written citations and warnings were issued, mostly due to vessel registration violations, negligent operation of a vessel, and other safety issues. TWRA's total number of boating-related fatalities this year stands at 10, compared to 13 one year ago. The best 6 days of summer, the Anderson County Fair, continues today in Clinton. Activities include the Little Ponderosa Petting Zoo, carnival rides, a truck pull dash for cash. The J. Eric Band will be performing live, and there will be 6 cash giveaways. The fair concludes on Saturday with more cash giveaways, an open beef show, and the Chillbillies will be performing live. Gates open both days at 5 p.m. For WECO News, this is Goose Lindsay.
3: ABC News, I'm Brian Clark. The day after President Trump used a White House speech to cast more doubt on election legitimacy in the country, Homeland Security Secretary Mark Wayne Mullen says a preliminary review of voter records from 4 states shows
4: Department of Homeland Security, we've identified 250,000 non-citizens registered to vote in just 4 states.
3: Those states, California, Nevada, New Jersey, and Pennsylvania, he called on their secretaries of state to work with the federal government. There's no indication those people voted in federal elections. The U.S. carried out new strikes on targets in Iran, focusing on infrastructure to try to release Iran's hold on the Strait of Hormuz. CDC says it's linked at least part of the cyclosporiasis outbreak to shredded lettuce that was sold at Taco Bell restaurants in Michigan, Ohio, Indiana, Kentucky, and West Virginia, saying shredded lettuce sold at grocery stores or in other restaurants is not affected. This is ABC News.
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13: Clouds build as we go through the afternoon, and there is a chance for showers or thunderstorms. Highs topping out near 85 degrees. Mostly cloudy throughout the evening, overnight lows in the low 70s. Mostly cloudy on Saturday, which is a great day to come out to the outdoor show, temperatures in the mid-80s. Then partly cloudy on Sunday, with highs near 88 degrees. With your WECO weather, this is Amber Moore.
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1: It has been since the fall of 1996, since the NASCAR Cup Series last had a points race at the North Wilkesboro Speedway. The track has held the NASCAR All-Star Race the last 3 seasons, but will hold the Window World 450 this Sunday, the first championship event in 3 decades. Roush Fenway Keselowski Racing driver Chris Buescher is glad the track is back in the capacity it was once in.
6: It's going to be a fun night race, long race as well, right? So a lot of cool things coming there. But yeah, it is just, it's really neat to see where it's gotten to it, and had no clue that was even a possibility while we were there.
1: The race weekend will also include the NASCAR Craftsman Truck Series tomorrow. I'm Kyle Rickey. This is NASCAR Hot Pass on the Motor Racing Network.
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12: Clouds build as we go through the afternoon, and there is a chance for showers or thunderstorms. Highs topping out near 85 degrees. Mostly cloudy throughout the evening, overnight lows in the low 70s. Mostly cloudy on Saturday, which is a great day to come out to the outdoor show, temperatures in the mid-80s. Then partly cloudy on Sunday, with highs near 88 degrees. With your WECO weather, this is Amber Moore.
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0: Bruce Lindsay here in studio, and we've got the official word, you know, that the outdoor show is a go. We were keeping an eye on the weather, but everything looks good for tomorrow. But now in studio, I'm joined by Jack Moore, who is the son of WECO weather lady, Amber Moore. And Jack, are you excited for the outdoor show?
1: I'm very excited, Goose.
0: He's very excited, and you came in here today. You've been at Wartburg's basketball camp, the Morgan County basketball camp. So how did that go?
1: Well, it took some time to let me get through all of it. On the first day, I was sweating buckets because I didn't bring a water bowl.
0: Well, see, that's some things you live and learn right there.
1: Yeah.
0: Okay, now, so Tennessee basketball legend Chris Lofton will be there, and he was playing before you were born, I do believe, but are you excited to meet him?
1: Yes, I am very excited, Goose.
0: Well, and then what else are you excited about for the outdoor show?
1: I'm just excited to meet the famous Chris. He's the basketball player, and I'm really excited about basketball.
0: All right. Now, what about, say, some cotton candy or ice cream, things of that nature at the outdoor show?
1: Well, I do like those things, but we do some things differently.
0: Okay,
1: these days.
0: Well, Jack, we're glad that you're able to join us today, and glad you had fun at basketball camp, and looking forward to seeing you and Chris Lofton tomorrow at the WECO Outdoor Show. And everyone, that outdoor show will start tomorrow, 9 a.m. Outdoor show. And everyone, that outdoor show will start tomorrow, 9 a.m. with a opening ceremony honoring local veterans.

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12: Clouds build as we go through the afternoon, and there is a chance for showers or thunderstorms, highs topping out near 85 degrees. Mostly cloudy throughout the evening, overnight lows in the low 70s. Mostly cloudy on Saturday, which is a great day to come out to the outdoor show, temperatures in the mid-80s. Then partly cloudy on Sunday, with highs near 88 degrees. With your WECO weather, this is Amber Moore.

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1: 34 years. That's how long Marsha Blackburn has been in politics. She ran for Congress, State Senate, Congress 8 more times, U.S. Senate twice. I voted for her, and I bet you did too. Now Marsha Blackburn wants to end her career as governor. We all owe Marsha our sincere thanks for her service, but we don't owe her the governor's office.
2: John Rose.
1: 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I'm John Rose. Like President Trump and previous Tennessee governors, I'm a CEO. 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I created jobs. I made a payroll and made tough decisions. 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
2: For Governor, John Rose. 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Jeff Aiken, Treasurer.
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2: 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It's the Anderson County Fair, located just off Charles Sievers Boulevard at the fairgrounds in Clinton. 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
10: Clouds build as we go through the afternoon, and there is a chance for showers or thunderstorms, highs topping out near 85 degrees. Mostly cloudy throughout the evening, overnight lows in the low 70s. Mostly cloudy on Saturday, which is a great day to come out to the outdoor show, temperatures in the mid-80s. Then partly cloudy on Sunday, with highs near 88 degrees. With your WECO weather, this is Amber Moore.
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2: Big day at the court. Supreme Court ruling in favor of protecting women's sports, upholding state restrictions on transgender athletes in a 6-3 landmark decision.
1: In Tennessee, conservative Johnny Garrett led the fight to save girls' sports, spearheading legislation to ban biological men from competing against our daughters. Now, Garrett's running for Congress to stand with President Trump and keep on winning for Tennessee. Garrett will halt the radical left's woke agenda in Washington. No sex changes for minors. No liberal indoctrination in schools. No trans perverts in girls' locker rooms. That's why Tennessee's own Riley Gaines has endorsed Johnny Garrett, a proudly pro-Trump, pro-life Christian conservative who always put America first. Johnny Garrett for Congress.
3: I'm Johnny Garrett, candidate for Congress, and I approve this message.
1: Paid for by Johnny Garrett for Congress.
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1: ABC News, I'm Wayne Cabot. As Canada fights nearly 900 fires burning, Toronto's Premier Doug Ford seeks to put out a diplomatic fire from some in the U.S. calling for sanctions against Canada.
2: For those same elected officials from the Republican Party, why don't they talk to their governor and see how they can support us?
1: The Brewers say tonight's game against the Marlins is on, even as the air quality index approaches 400 in Milwaukee, and FIFA is monitoring the air over New Jersey for Sunday's World Cup final. Michigan still has it the worst from the intestinal illness that has victims camping out in their bathrooms. Another 700 cases just since yesterday, just in Michigan. The CDC looking at contaminated lettuce sold to Taco Bells in Michigan, plus Ohio, Indiana, Kentucky, and West Virginia. DHS Secretary Mark Wayne Mullen says states that don't investigate their voters for possible election fraud could lose federal money. This is ABC News.
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9: Clouds build as we go through the afternoon, and there is a chance for showers or thunderstorms. Highs topping out near 85 degrees. Mostly cloudy throughout the evening, overnight lows in the low 70s. Mostly cloudy on Saturday, which is a great day to come out to the outdoor show, temperatures in the mid-80s. Then partly cloudy on Sunday, with highs near 88 degrees. With your WECO weather, this is Amber Moore.
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2: Big day at the courts. Supreme Court ruling in favor of protecting women's sports, upholding state restrictions on transgender athletes in a 6-3 landmark decision.
1: In Tennessee, conservative Johnny Garrett led the fight to save girls' sports, spearheading legislation to ban biological men from competing against our daughters. Now, Garrett's running for Congress to stand with President Trump and keep on winning for Tennessee. Garrett will halt the radical left's woke agenda in Washington. No sex changes for minors. No liberal indoctrination in schools. No trans perverts in girls' locker rooms. That's why Tennessee's own Riley Gaines has endorsed Johnny Garrett, a proudly pro-Trump, pro-life Christian conservative who always put America first. Johnny Garrett for Congress.
3: I'm Johnny Garrett, candidate for Congress, and I approve this message.
1: Paid for by Johnny Garrett for Congress.
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3: Early voting for the August 6th general election in Morgan County and state and federal primary elections is underway and runs through August 1st. Voting in Morgan County takes place at Morgan County Courthouse and will be open tomorrow from 9 a.m. till noon. Tennessee State Parks recently dedicated Fort Southwest Point State Historic Park, preserving the history of a lesser-known but important story from Tennessee's earliest days. Located in Rome County along Wattsbar Lake, the park was listed in 1972 on the National Register of Historic Places for its historical and archaeological significance. The fort was constructed in 1791 by federal troops, and from 1801 to 1807, it served as a supply depot and site of treaty negotiations with the Cherokee under the direction of Colonel Return Jonathan Meigs. Today, visitors can explore reconstructed fort buildings built on the original foundations and experience the state's early history. In addition to touring the fort and other structures, the park also features picnic areas, a walking path along Wattsbar Lake, an 18-hole disc golf course, and on clear days, a view of Frozen Head State Park and surrounding Cumberland Mountains. The best 6 days of summer, the Anderson County Fair, continues today in Clinton. Activities include the Little Ponderosa Petting Zoo, carnival rides, a truck pull dash for cash, the J. Eric Band will be performing live, and there will be 6 cash giveaways. The fair concludes on Saturday with more cash giveaways, an open beef show, and the Chillbillies will be performing live. Gates open both days at 5 p.m. It's time for another WECO Political Spotlight.
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5: ABC News, I'm Wayne Cabot.
6: Department of Homeland Security, we've identified 250,000 non-citizens registered to vote in just 4 states.
5: DHS Secretary Mark Wayne Mullins demanding states investigate voting, showing no evidence of non-citizen voting, threatening to pull money and criminally charge election officials in states that don't cooperate. Canada needs help.
7: We have over 100 aircraft in the air, combinations of helicopter, water bombers, and airplane water bombers as well.
5: Ontario Premier Doug Ford, his country has only enough fire crews to fight 1/6 of the nearly 900 wildfires blowing smoke across the continent. FIFA monitoring the air over New Jersey for Sunday's World Cup final. Major escalation of the Iran war, the U.S. targeting civilian infrastructure, hitting bridges at a major railway station in Iran. Global oil, $88 a barrel. This is ABC News.
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15: Clouds build as we go through the afternoon, and there is a chance for showers or thunderstorms. Highs topping out near 85 degrees. Mostly cloudy throughout the evening, overnight lows in the low 70s. Mostly cloudy on Saturday, which is a great day to come out to the outdoor show, temperatures in the mid-80s. Then partly cloudy on Sunday, with highs near 88 degrees. With your WECO weather, this is Amber Moore.
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8: Mostly cloudy throughout the evening, overnight lows in the low 70s. Mostly cloudy on Saturday, which is a great day to come out to the outdoor show, temperatures in the mid-80s. Then partly cloudy on Sunday, with highs near 88 degrees. With your WECO weather, this is Amber Moore.
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1: Gilliland Giddy about in-season challenge. I'm Susie Armstrong. 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
1: Longshot Todd Gilliland turned in one solid performance after another to find himself among the final four drivers vying for NASCAR's in-season challenge million-dollar payout. This weekend at historic North Wilkesboro Speedway, the Front Row Motorsports pilot is pitted against Chase Elliott, with Christopher Bell versus Ryan Blaney on the other side of the bracket.
5: Yeah, here we are. My team's super into it. You know, obviously, you know, two more rounds and, yeah, big prize at the end for us. So it'd be a lot of fun. Obviously, still massive underdogs going into this weekend and obviously would be if we make it to the final. So, but yeah, it's been fun. And like I said, biggest thing is just a little bit of excitement along the way.
1: I'm Susie Armstrong. This is NASCAR Today on the Motor Racing Network.
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3: Early voting for the August 6th general election in Morgan County and state and federal primary elections is underway and runs through August 1st. Voting in Morgan County takes place at Morgan County Courthouse and will be open tomorrow from 9 a.m. till noon. Tennessee State Parks recently dedicated Fort

0: South West Point State Historic Park, preserving the history of a lesser-known but important story from Tennessee's earliest days. Located in Rome County along Watts Bar Lake, the park was listed in 1972 on the National Register of Historic Places for its historical and archaeological significance. The fort was constructed in 1791 by federal troops, and from 1801 to 1807, it served as a supply depot and site of treaty negotiations with the Cherokee under the direction of Colonel Return Jonathan Meigs. Today, visitors can explore reconstructed fort buildings built on the original foundations and experience the state's early history. In addition to touring the fort and other structures, the park also features picnic areas, a walking path along Watts Bar Lake, an 18-hole disc golf course, and on clear days, a view of Frozen Head State Park and surrounding Cumberland Mountains. The best 6 days of summer, the Anderson County Fair, continues today in Clinton. Activities include the Little Ponderosa Petting Zoo, carnival rides, a truck pull dash for cash. The J. Eric Band will be performing live, and there will be 6 cash giveaways. The fair concludes on Saturday with more cash giveaways, an open beef show, and the Chillbillies will be performing live. Gates open both days at 5 p.m. It's time for another WECO Political Spotlight.
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2: ABC News, I'm Wayne Cabot. Taylor Farms now removing iceberg lettuce from central Mexico from the U.S. market. The FDA saying it's a potential source of the parasite that has sickened thousands across the country. Blaming government cutbacks, former CDC Chief Medical Officer Dr. Deborah Howry.
3: The staff at CDC and FDA are working, you know, tirelessly to really track this and inform the public. But when you have less people working on it and less dedicated labs and testing, it's going to make it more difficult.
2: The CDC does say it's okay to eat shredded lettuce sold in bags at grocery stores. FIFA is monitoring the air quality over New Jersey for Sunday's World Cup final. The air quality index has been close to 400 in Milwaukee, but the Brewers game is on for tonight. Improvement is expected this weekend in the Ohio Valley, Northeast, and Mid-Atlantic. However, parts of the Midwest and also the Great Lakes states will continue with dangerous air levels. This is ABC News.
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12: Mostly cloudy throughout the evening, overnight lows in the low 70s. Mostly cloudy on Saturday, which is a great day to come out to the outdoor show, temperatures in the mid-80s. Then partly cloudy on Sunday, with highs near 88 degrees. With your WECO weather, this is Amber Moore.

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10: Mostly cloudy throughout the evening, overnight lows in the low 70s. Mostly cloudy on Saturday, which is a great day to come out to the outdoor show, temperatures in the mid-80s. Then partly cloudy on Sunday with highs near 88 degrees. With your WECO weather, this is Amber Moore.
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1: ABC News, I'm Wayne Cabot. Taylor Farms now removing iceberg lettuce from central Mexico from the U.S. market. The FDA saying it's a potential source of the parasite that has sickened thousands across the country. Blaming government cutbacks, former CDC Chief Medical Officer Dr. Deborah Howry.
2: The staff at CDC and FDA are working, you know, tirelessly to really track this and inform the public. But when you have less people working on it and less dedicated labs and testing, it's going to make it more difficult.
1: The CDC does say it's okay to eat shredded lettuce sold in bags at grocery stores. FIFA is monitoring the air quality over New Jersey for Sunday's World Cup final. The air quality index has been close to 400 in Milwaukee, but the Brewers game is on for tonight. Improvement is expected this weekend in the Ohio Valley, Northeast, and Mid-Atlantic. However, parts of the Midwest and also the Great Lakes states will continue with dangerous air levels. This is ABC News.
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6: Mostly cloudy throughout the evening, overnight lows in the low 70s. Mostly cloudy on Saturday, which is a great day to come out to the outdoor show, temperatures in the mid-80s. Then partly cloudy on Sunday with highs near 88 degrees. With your WECO weather, this is Amber Moore.

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3: Mostly cloudy throughout the evening, overnight lows in the low 70s. Mostly cloudy on Saturday, which is a great day to come out to the outdoor show, temperatures in the mid-80s. Then partly cloudy on Sunday, with highs near 88 degrees. With your WECO weather, this is Amber Moore.
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12: Mostly cloudy throughout the evening, overnight lows in the low 70s. Mostly cloudy on Saturday, which is a great day to come out to the outdoor show. Temperatures in the mid-80s. Then partly cloudy on Sunday with highs near 88 degrees. With your WECO weather, this is Amber Moore.
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